0: the Mill Hall, they're all places where you made memories. And this is where you relive them. 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
1: This is a special report from ABC News. I'm Dave Packer. A second consecutive night of U.S. strikes on Iran. The U.S. says the attacks are in response to Iran's continued aggression, including missile and drone attacks targeting U.S. bases and the downing of a U.S. Apache helicopter. Secretary Pete Hegseth visiting CENTCOM headquarters in Florida today.
2: As President Trump said, they've been tap, tap, tapping. You can see when someone's trying to tap, tap, tap on a deal. Instead, they're going to have tap, tap, tap bombs dropping on key facilities in Iran from the United States of America. And that's not because we want to restart anything. We don't have to restart.
1: ABC Chief Global Affairs Correspondent Martha Raddatz is in Jerusalem.
3: Whether these strikes will force Iran to the negotiating table is unclear, but with this new wave of attacks ongoing, what does seem clear is that this ceasefire appears to be over for now.
1: Iran tonight saying following repeated violations of the ceasefire by the U.S., the Strait of Hormuz will be closed until further notice. This is ABC News.
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6: It's time to take a look at some local news and your weather. This is Trey Youngdahl reporting. Up first, the American Legion is scheduled to hold its annual flag retirement ceremony at 2 p.m. on Flag Day, Sunday, June 14th. The day commemorates the adoption of the American flag by the Second Continental Congress in 1777. Local veterans representing multiple branches typically participate in the ceremony, which will be one of many across the nation. It is an annual event to properly dispose of unserviceable flags in a specific manner. Some flags are brought to the American Legion, while others are dropped off at the official container in front of the Polk County Courthouse on Manna Street to officially dispose of flags to be collected for such ceremonies. Every year on June 14th, Americans celebrate Flag Day. Not surprisingly, it's considered the most appropriate day to hold flag disposal ceremonies. The flags will be saluted by veterans, and bystanders stand with their right hand over their heart as a fire is lighted. An eye is kept on the flags until the last spark goes out. The flags are not just abandoned and forgotten. It is a respectful and responsible ceremony. Also in the news, Genesis Cancer and Blood Institute is sponsoring Help Us Strike Out Cancer Day. The public is invited to attend the community event taking place at the Ouachita Center on the UA Ridge Mountain campus from 4:30 to 6:30 p.m. tomorrow, June the 11th. Free screenings will be offered at the event, including prostate-specific antigen and colon cancer screenings. They will be giving education on breast, lung, and skin cancers as well. These are the top five cancers projected in 2026 for Arkansas. In addition to the health screenings, there will also be food trucks, local vendors, and door prizes at the event. Taking a look at your MENA area weather forecast, we are looking at partly cloudy skies over MENA all day today with a high of 86 degrees and a low of 73 degrees. The National Weather Service is reporting wind gusts up to 28 miles per hour. Tonight's lows are expected to be in the mid-70s, going into a partly cloudy Thursday tomorrow with highs in the upper 80s, Thursday night lows in the lower 70s. Then Friday, a 65% chance of rain and thunderstorms rounds out the week with highs in the mid-80s, Friday night lows in the lower 70s. Saturday kicks off our weekend with a 55% chance of more rain and thunderstorms with highs around 90, Saturday night lows in the lower 70s. Sunday, a 75% chance of more rain and thunderstorms with highs in the mid-80s, Sunday night lows in the mid-60s. Monday kicks off next week with a 95% chance of more rain and thunderstorms with highs around 80, Monday night lows in the lower 60s. Then Tuesday, a 45% chance of even more rain and thunderstorms with highs in the upper 70s near 80, Tuesday night lows around 60. That's going to wrap up your local news and weather. 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

0: Johnny Rodriguez is going to put a little love in your heart. Hopefully, we can put a little smile on your face tonight with great country classics. Merle Haggard, some Clint Black, and more of the songs you know and love are coming up.
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We don't have dueling banjos. Our banjos get along just fine. 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
2: Weather forecast, partly cloudy, a low in the upper 70s. A mostly sunny, warm day tomorrow, Thursday, high in the upper 80s. Increasing clouds, a chance of rain and thunderstorms Thursday night, a low in the mid-70s. Partly sunny day Friday with a chance of rain and thunderstorms, a high in the mid-80s. Mostly cloudy, a chance of rain and thunderstorms Friday night, the low 70s. That's your weather.

The songs we play sound like they swallowed a handful of heartache, followed by a shot of courage. 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
1: ABC News, I'm Dave Packer. CENTCOM says multiple targets have been hit after U.S. forces began another wave of attacks on Iran.
2: President Trump renewing

0: his threat to target Iran's power plants and bridges, warning Iran will pay the price for taking too long to negotiate a peace deal.
1: They keep tapping us along. They keep playing us for suckers.
0: A top Iranian official threatening to expand the war, saying of the U.S., we are not afraid of fighting losers.
2: ABC's Martha Raddatz. Iran now saying the Strait of Hormuz is completely closed, something CENTCOM denies. Stocks plunged today after new inflation numbers, the consumer price index surging 4.2% over the last year as the Iran war makes fuel more expensive. Authorities in Ocean County, California, expanding their search for a child who was swept out to sea. The girl was with her mother and sibling when dangerous surf pushed them into the sea last night. Bystanders rescued the mother and sibling, but were unable to reach the girl. This is ABC News.
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5: It's time to take a look at some local news and your weather. This is Trey Youngdahl reporting. Up first, the American Legion is scheduled to hold its annual flag retirement ceremony at 2 p.m. on Flag Day, Sunday, June 14th. The day commemorates the adoption of the American flag by the Second Continental Congress in 1777. Local veterans representing multiple branches typically participate in the ceremony, which will be one of many across the nation. It is an annual event to properly dispose of unserviceable flags in a specific manner. Some flags are brought to the American Legion, while others are dropped off at the official container in front of the Polk County Courthouse on Manor Street to officially dispose of flags to be collected for such ceremonies. Every year on June 14th, Americans celebrate Flag Day. Not surprisingly, it's considered the most appropriate day to hold flag disposal ceremonies. The flags will be saluted by veterans, and bystanders stand with their right hand over their heart as a fire is lighted. An eye is kept on the flags until the last spark goes out. The flags are not just abandoned and forgotten. It is a respectful and responsible ceremony. Also in the news, Genesis Cancer and Blood Institute is sponsoring Help Us Strike Out Cancer Day. The public is invited to attend the community event taking place at the Ouachita Center on the UA Ridge Mountain campus from 4:30 to 6:30 p.m. tomorrow, June the 11th. Free screenings will be offered at the event, including prostate-specific antigen and colon cancer screenings. They will be giving education on breast, lung, and skin cancers as well. These are the top five cancers projected in 2026 for Arkansas. In addition to the health screenings, there will also be food trucks, local vendors, and door prizes at the event. Taking a look at your MENA area weather forecast, we are looking at partly cloudy skies over MENA all day today with a high of 86 degrees and a low of 73 degrees. The National Weather Service is reporting wind gusts up to 28 miles per hour. Tonight's lows are expected to be in the mid-70s, going into a partly cloudy Thursday tomorrow with highs in the upper 80s, Thursday night lows in the lower 70s, then Friday a 65% chance of rain and thunderstorms rounds out the week with highs in the mid-80s, Friday night lows in the lower 70s. Saturday kicks off our weekend with a 55% chance of more rain and thunderstorms with highs around 90, Saturday night lows in the lower 70s. Sunday, a 75% chance of more rain and thunderstorms with highs in the mid-80s. Sunday night, lows in the mid-60s. Monday kicks off next week with a 95% chance of more rain and thunderstorms with highs around 80. Monday night, lows in the lower 60s. Then Tuesday, a 45% chance of even more rain and thunderstorms with highs in the upper 70s near 80. Tuesday night, lows around 60. That's going to wrap up your local news and weather. This is Trey Youngdahl reporting.
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0: Song is called So Song. That's Joe Stampley here on Classic Country. Don't go wandering off now. You'll miss out on Don Williams and Crystal Gayle. They are coming up next.
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2: It's time to take a look at some local news and your weather. This is Trey Youngdahl reporting. Up first, the American Legion is scheduled to hold its annual flag retirement ceremony at 2 p.m. on Flag Day, Sunday, June 14th. The day commemorates the adoption of the American flag by the Second Continental Congress in 1777. Local veterans representing multiple branches typically participate in the ceremony, which will be one of many across the nation. It is an annual event to properly dispose of unserviceable flags in a specific manner. Some flags are brought to the American Legion, while others are dropped off at the official container in front of the Polk County Courthouse on Manna Street to officially dispose of flags to be collected for such ceremonies. Every year on June 14th, Americans celebrate Flag Day. Not surprisingly, it's considered the most appropriate day to hold flag disposal ceremonies. The flags will be saluted by veterans, and bystanders stand with their right hand over their heart as a fire is lighted, and an eye is kept on the flags until the last spark goes out. The flags are not just abandoned and forgotten, it is a respectful and responsible ceremony. Also in the news, Genesis Cancer and Blood Institute is sponsoring Help Us Strike Out Cancer Day. The public is invited to attend the community event taking place at the Ouachita Center on the UA Ridge Mountain campus from 4:30 to 6:30 p.m. tomorrow, June the 11th. Free screenings will be offered at the event, including prostate-specific antigen and colon cancer screenings. They will be giving education on breast, lung, and skin cancers as well. These are the top five cancers projected in 2026 for Arkansas. In addition to the health screenings, there will also be food trucks, local vendors, and door prizes at the event. Taking a look at your MENA area weather forecast, we are looking at partly cloudy skies over MENA all day today with a high of 86 degrees and a low of 73 degrees. The National Weather Service is reporting wind gusts up to 28 miles per hour. Tonight's lows are expected to be in the mid-70s, going into a partly cloudy Thursday tomorrow with highs in the upper 80s, Thursday night lows in the lower 70s. Then Friday, a 65% chance of rain and thunderstorms rounds out the week with highs in the mid-80s, Friday night lows in the lower 70s. Saturday kicks off our weekend with a 55% chance of more rain and thunderstorms with highs around 90, Saturday night lows in the lower 70s. Sunday, a 75% chance of more rain and thunderstorms with highs in the mid-80s, Sunday night lows in the mid-60s. Monday kicks off next week with a 95% chance of more rain and thunderstorms with highs around 80, Monday night lows in the lower 60s. Then Tuesday, a 45% chance of even more rain and thunderstorms with highs in the upper 70s near 80, Tuesday night lows around 60. That's going to wrap up your local news and weather. 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
3: 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She's the yellow rose in Texas. 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

0: It's real stories and it's real country, like the candles just as sent away. Just minutes away from more of your favorites, Hal Ketchup's going to be here. Also, the Bellamy Brothers and another one of their great songs with the play on words. That's coming up. Classic country.
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2: It's time to take a look at some local news and your weather. This is Trey Youngdahl reporting. Up first, the American Legion is scheduled to hold its annual flag retirement ceremony at 2 p.m. on Flag Day, Sunday, June 14th. The day commemorates the adoption of the American flag by the Second Continental Congress in 1777. Local veterans representing multiple branches typically participate in the ceremony, which will be one of many across the nation. It is an annual event to properly dispose of unserviceable flags in a specific manner. Some flags are brought to the American Legion, while others are dropped off in the official container in front of the Polk County Courthouse on Manor Street to officially dispose of flags to be collected for such ceremonies. Every year on June 14th, Americans celebrate Flag Day. Not surprisingly, it's considered the most appropriate day to hold flag disposal ceremonies. The flags will be saluted by veterans, and bystanders stand with their right hand over their heart as a fire is lighted. An eye is kept on the flags until the last spark goes out. The flags are not just abandoned and forgotten. It is a respectful and responsible ceremony. Also in the news, Genesis Cancer and Blood Institute is sponsoring Help Us Strike Out Cancer Day. The public is invited to attend the community event taking place at the Ouachita Center on the UA Ridge Mountain campus from 4:30 to 6:30 p.m. tomorrow, June the 11th. Free screenings will be offered at the event, including prostate-specific antigen and colon cancer screenings. They will be giving education on breast, lung, and skin cancers as well. These are the top five cancers projected in 2026 for Arkansas. In addition to the health screenings, there will also be food trucks, local vendors, and door prizes at the event. Taking a look at your MENA area weather forecast, we are looking at partly cloudy skies over MENA all day today with a high of 86 degrees and a low of 73 degrees. The National Weather Service is reporting wind gusts up to 28 miles per hour. Tonight's lows are expected to be in the mid-70s, going into a partly cloudy Thursday tomorrow with highs in the upper 80s, Thursday night lows in the lower 70s. Then Friday, a 65% chance of rain and thunderstorms rounds out the week with highs in the mid-80s, Friday night lows in the lower 70s. Saturday kicks off our weekend with a 55% chance of more rain and thunderstorms with highs around 90, Saturday night lows in the lower 70s. Sunday, a 75% chance of more rain and thunderstorms with highs in the mid-80s, Sunday night lows in the mid-60s. Monday kicks off next week with a 95% chance of more rain and thunderstorms with highs around 80, Monday night lows in the lower 60s. Then Tuesday, a 45% chance of even more rain and thunderstorms with highs in the upper 70s near 80, Tuesday night lows around 60. That's going to wrap up your local news and weather. 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

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She said, we'll rip out all the carpet and put sawdust on the floor. Serve hard-boiled eggs, pretzels, and I won't cook no more. There'll be Monday night football on TV above the bar, and a payphone in the hallway when your friends can't find their car.

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0: Merle Haggard's got Ramblin' Fever, and you've got more great classics on the way. I've got Sammy Smith and T.G. Shepherd. Keep your radio right where you got it. They're coming up next.
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0: It's time to take a look at some local news and your weather. This is Trey Youngdahl reporting. Up first, the American Legion is scheduled to hold its annual flag retirement ceremony at 2 p.m. on Flag Day, Sunday, June 14th. The day commemorates the adoption of the American flag by the Second Continental Congress in 1777. Local veterans representing multiple branches typically participate in the ceremony, which will be one of many across the nation. It is an annual event to properly dispose of unserviceable flags in a specific manner. Some flags are brought to the American Legion, while others are dropped off at the official container in front of the Polk County Courthouse on Manna Street to officially dispose of flags to be collected for such ceremonies. Every year on June 14th, Americans celebrate Flag Day. Not surprisingly, it's considered the most appropriate day to hold flag disposal ceremonies. The flags will be saluted by veterans, and bystanders stand with their right hand over their heart as a fire is lighted. An eye is kept on the flags until the last spark goes out. The flags are not just abandoned and forgotten. It is a respectful and responsible ceremony. Also in the news, Genesis Cancer and Blood Institute is sponsoring Help Us Strike Out Cancer Day. The public is invited to attend the community event taking place at the Ouachita Center on the UA Ridge Mountain campus from 4:30 to 6:30 p.m. tomorrow, June the 11th. Free screenings will be offered at the event, including prostate-specific antigen and colon cancer screenings. They will be giving education on breast, lung, and skin cancers as well. These are the top five cancers projected in 2026 for Arkansas. In addition to the health screenings, there will also be food trucks, local vendors, and door prizes at the event. Taking a look at your MENA area weather forecast, we are looking at partly cloudy skies over MENA all day today with a high of 86 degrees and a low of 73 degrees. The National Weather Service is reporting wind gusts up to 28 miles per hour. Tonight's lows are expected to be in the mid-70s, going into a partly cloudy Thursday tomorrow with highs in the upper 80s, Thursday night lows in the lower 70s. Then Friday, a 65% chance of rain and thunderstorms rounds out the week with highs in the mid-80s, Friday night lows in the lower 70s. Saturday kicks off our weekend with a 55% chance of more rain and thunderstorms with highs around 90, Saturday night lows in the lower 70s. Sunday, a 75% chance of more rain and thunderstorms with highs in the mid-80s, Sunday night lows in the mid-60s. Monday kicks off next week with a 95% chance of more rain and thunderstorms with highs around 80, Monday night lows in the lower 60s. Then Tuesday, a 45% chance of even more rain and thunderstorms with highs in the upper 70s near 80, Tuesday night lows around 60. That's going to wrap up your local news and weather. 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

0: Conway Twitty here on Classic Country. So the 1994 World Cup in the United States currently holds the all-time attendance record of 3.5 million total spectators. But this year, as the games get ready to get started later today, the 2026 edition will certainly completely obliterate that number because the tournament features now 40 additional matches and relies heavily on giant American football stadiums that are capable of holding 80,000-plus fans. Ticketing projections are staggering. Financial experts estimate that over 5 million tickets will be sold for this. And this is Classic Country.
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0: Family and Common Man coming up. We're going to hear from a song that Tom T. Hall wrote as a mental health exercise, just sharing everything he loved. 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

0: That's Roy Orbison and Pretty Woman. Have you ever, moms, I'm going to focus on moms, stayed at home by yourself? Like you had the night to yourself. I did recently, and it was not all it's cracked up to be. And I will explain why. I had the whole day to myself. I'll explain why.
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1: John Anderson, oh, such a great song, 1959, coming up. We're going to hear from Kenny Rogers. Now, when you hear this song, to me, and tell me if I'm wrong, listen, just listen to Kenny Rogers. It sounds like he and Dottie West are just having a blast recording. All I Ever Need Is You.
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0: The Time with Dawn Williams. Every time I hear that song, I'm just moving. I'm not much of a line dancer. I like two-stepping more, but that song goes with every dance. Coming up, we're going to hear from George Jones.
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0: Dave Dudley and 6 Days on the Road. Okay, can we talk about people that are grumpy in the morning? Who do you think's grumpier, men or women? We're going to get into that and hear from Patty Loveless.
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0: 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I'm Christine Yields. Thanks for being here. No matter what you have planned today, I hope you have a blessed day.
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0: Oh, yeah, Willie, and help you make it through the night. We're helping you make it through the morning with some great music. Stick around. Yeah, you get a kiss an angel good morning with some Charlie Pride right after this.
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0: Ricky Skaggs and those Highway 40 Blues. I'm Dave Sanders. Get comfortable and hang out. We got a lot of music for you on the way. 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
2: Yeah, Breaker 19, this here's a rubber duck. You got a copy on me, Big Ben? Come on. Yeah, 10-4, Big Ben, for sure, for sure. By golly, it's clean clear to Flagtown. Come on. Yeah, it's a big 10-4 there, Big Ben. Yeah, we definitely got the front door, good buddy. Mercy sakes alive, looks like we got us a convoy.
9: It was the dark of the moon on the 6th of June in a Kenworth pulling logs. Cab over Pete with a reefer on and a Jimmy hauling hogs. We is heading for Bear on I-10 about a mile out of Shaky Town. I says, Pigpen, this here's a rubber duck and I'm about to put the hammer down.

0: Thanks, good buddy. We're going to back on out here, so keep the buttons off your glass and the bears off your tail.
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0: Some hillbilly rock for you on this 11th of June, and boy, what a great month it is. Father's Day coming up, also you got your graduations, all sorts of fun stuff, and more music on the way here. Matter of fact, whiskey, if you were a woman, we got some Highway 101 after this.
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0: Oh, yeah, good stuff. Patti Loveless and Timber, I'm Falling in Love. Stick around. More music you love on the way. A good one from Mark Chestnut, and it sure is Monday.
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0: All right, stick around. We got a lot of music to keep you company on this 11th day of June. We'll hit the road. Buckle up, Jerry Reed, in just a bit. We're going to head eastbound and down.
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3: New attacks between the U.S. and Iran. American forces launching attacks on Iranian targets after President Trump declared they waited too long to strike a peace deal. ABC sees Martha Raddatz in Jerusalem.
4: Iran has fired back, again launching its own missiles at U.S. bases in Kuwait and Bahrain. All missiles were intercepted, but debris damaging homes, vehicles, and causing minor injuries to a child in Bahrain.
3: Europe's central bank has just raised interest rates by a quarter point, trying to fight back inflation driven by the war with Iran. The NYPD now says more than 50 people were arrested after the Knicks pulled off the biggest comeback in NBA Finals history, coming back from 29 points down to beat the Spurs in Game 5 of the Finals. The World Cup starts this afternoon. Mexico City will be hosting the first game, Mexico versus South Africa. The first game in the U.S. will be tomorrow in California, Team USA versus Paraguay. This is ABC News.
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Shepherd.

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0: All right, there you go, a little Johnny Paycheck, and the way to not get a paycheck. 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

0: Garth Brooks on this 11th of June. I'm Dave Sanders. Get comfortable hanging out. We're going to set him up, Joe. A little Vern Gosden right after this.
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1: That a peace deal is coming. President Trump threatening now to strike Iran and seize control of its oil and gas industries later tonight. Producer prices, what wholesalers pay before items reach the retail market, up 6.5% from a year ago at this time. We found that out today. Inflation up 4.2%, says ABC's Karen Ball.
2: President Trump raising eyebrows yesterday with this comment about the new inflation figures.
3: The numbers were terrific. You know what I really love? I love inflation.
2: Can you later clarify the remark, saying he was just happy the numbers were not higher?
1: Look for even more heat waves, floods, droughts, and tornadoes. Federal weather experts say El Nino, a natural warming cycle, has formed in the Pacific and is expected to grow to historic strength. The opening of a new bridge between Canada and the United States has been delayed due to what are said to be outstanding issues. President Trump had previously threatened to block the opening. This is ABC News.
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1: 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This is Trey Youngdahl. 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Mina Art Gallery is open Tuesday through Saturday, 10 a.m. to 3 p.m., located at 607 Mina Street in Mina. 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You can also visit their website at MinaArtGallery.org for current information on upcoming shows, as well as information on how to enter in the show. Also in the news, Southwest EMS is offering an emergency medical responder course designed to teach essential life-saving skills, including patient assessment, CPR, trauma care, and more, hands-on training led by certified EMS instructors. You must be 18 years or older. 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Taking a look at your Mina area weather forecast, we are looking at cloudy skies over Mina all day today with a high of 86 degrees and a low of 74 degrees, with wind gusts reported by the National Weather Service to be up to 29 miles per hour. Lows tonight are expected to be in the lower 70s, going into a rainy Friday tomorrow with a 60% chance of rain and thunderstorms. Tomorrow's forecast with highs in the mid-80s, all night lows in the lower 70s, and Saturday kicks off our weekend with a 70% chance of highs in the mid-80s, Saturday night lows in the lower 70s. Sunday brings a 70% chance of more rain or thunderstorms, with highs on the Lord's Day in the lower 80s. Sunday night low in the upper 60s. Monday kicks off next week with a 75% chance of more rain, with highs in the mid-70s. Monday night lows in the lower 60s. And Tuesday has a 5% chance of more rain, with highs in the 70s. Tuesday night lows in the lower 60s. Wednesday, a 35% chance of more rain is expected. Highs around 80. Wednesday night, lows in the upper 60s. That's your local news and weather. This is Trey Youngdahl reporting.
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0: Anne Murray, could I have this dance? I'm Ashley Blake. Can I have the rest of your work day? I want to hang out with you today. 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
3: 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Now, if you fit these first criteria, we ask that you come by our offices at 511 Amina Street and fill out an application. 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
2: Taking a look at your MENA area weather forecast, we are looking at cloudy skies all day over MENA, with wind gusts reported by the National Weather Service to be up to 29 miles per hour. We've got a high today of 86 degrees and a low of 74 degrees. Tonight's lows are expected to be in the lower 70s, going into a rainy Friday tomorrow. A 60% chance of rain and thunderstorms to round out the week, highs in the mid-80s. That's your local weather forecast. This is Trey Youngdahl reporting.

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2: Last month at the fastest pace since November of 2022, fueled mostly by the surge in energy prices brought on by the war. Producer prices are what wholesalers pay for products before they reach consumers. New numbers show they were 6.5% higher than a year ago. President Trump threatening to launch major strikes on Iran and seize control of its oil industry. As to peace talks, the president told Fox and Friends this morning,
3: "They're getting decimated. And they're dying to make a deal. They want to make a deal so badly."
2: If Iran retaliates to these strikes like they have in the past, the president says,
3: "It's just one of those things. They have no defense. They can't do anything about it."
2: The typical American household now spending $510 extra in fuel expenses since the start of the war with Iran. Initial claims for state unemployment benefits rose unexpectedly last week compared to 2 weeks ago. First World Cup match begins this afternoon in Mexico City. This is ABC News.
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6: 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This is Trey Youngdahl. 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

0: 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Taking a look at your MENA area weather forecast, we are looking at cloudy skies over MENA all day today with a high of 86 degrees, low of 74 degrees. We have wind gusts reported by the National Weather Service to be up to 29 miles per hour. Lows tonight are expected to be in the lower 70s, going into a rainy Friday tomorrow with a 60% chance of rain and thunderstorms. Tomorrow's forecast with highs in the mid-80s, tomorrow night lows in the lower 70s, and Saturday kicks off our weekend with a 70% chance of more rain and thunderstorms. Highs in the mid-80s. Saturday night lows in the lower 70s. Sunday brings a 70% chance of more rain and thunderstorms with highs on the Lord's Day in the lower 80s. Sunday night lows in the upper 60s. Monday kicks off next week with a 75% chance of more rain with highs in the mid-70s. Monday night lows in the lower 60s. And Tuesday a 65% chance of more rain with highs in the mid-70s. Tuesday night lows in the lower 60s. Wednesday a 35% chance of more rain is expected. Highs around 80. Wednesday night lows in the lower 60s. That's your local news and weather. 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

0: Let's talk about Toy Story 5. It is due out in theaters on the 19th of this month. I found out a little bit about the movie. Besides toys, it is about electronics and how kids handle it. You know, 8-year-old Bonnie receives a frog-like tablet, and the device consumes a lot of her attention. Now, Buzz, Woody, and Jessie are fighting for playtime. You can get more when you see the movie in theaters.
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0: Let's not just talk about it. Let's just bring out them jerseys. You can bring them out from Argentina, Japan, the U.S., and Portugal. Those are going to be the most popular ones for the 2026 World Cup.
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2: Taking a look at your MENA area weather forecast, we are looking at cloudy skies all day over MENA. Wind gusts reported by the National Weather Service to be up to 29 miles per hour. We've got a high today of 86 degrees and a low of 74 degrees. Tonight's lows are expected to be in the lower 70s going into a rainy Friday tomorrow. A 60% chance of rain and thunderstorms round out the week. Highs in the mid-80s. That's your local weather forecast. This is Trey Youngdahl reporting.

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3: ABC News on KQOR is brought to you by the Polk County Housing
4: Authority. At the Pentagon, a hazardous materials unit is on the scene. Virginia law enforcement also responding over an air quality issue. The House failing to renew the Foreign Intelligence Surveillance Act, a law that allows the government to gather intelligence abroad. Democrats refusing to approve it over the naming of Bill Pulte to be the next acting director of national intelligence. House Speaker Mike Johnson.
5: We did everything within our power to try to ensure that this statute does not expire, and the Democrats are using it as a political hostage.
4: President Trump saying on social media U.S. forces will attack Iran further and take control of its oil, and telling Fox and Friends.
6: They're getting decimated. It's decimated. And they're dying to make a deal. They want to make a deal so badly.
4: A Toronto police officer shot and killed today by a suspect linked to the investigation of an attack that damaged the facade of the U.S. consulate back in March. This is ABC News.
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10: 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This is Trey Youngdahl. 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The art is primarily a mixture of paintings and photography, with some quilt work and 3D piece or two, all of it created by some highly skilled creators. The show is up and ready for the public to admire at no cost. 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The Mena Art Gallery is open Tuesday through Saturday, 10 a.m. to 3 p.m., located at 607 Mena Street in Mena. 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

0: 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Taking a look at your MENA area weather forecast, we are looking at cloudy skies over MENA all day today with a high of 86 degrees and a low of 74 degrees, with wind gusts reported by the National Weather Service to be up to 29 miles per hour. Lows tonight are expected to be in the lower 70s, going into a rainy Friday tomorrow with a 60% chance of rain and thunderstorms in tomorrow's forecast, with highs in the mid-80s, tomorrow night lows in the lower 70s, and Saturday takes off our weekend with a 70% chance of more rain and thunderstorms, highs in the mid-80s, Saturday night lows in the lower 70s. Sunday brings a 70% chance of more rain and thunderstorms, with highs on the Lord's Day in the lower 80s, Sunday night lows in the upper 60s. Monday kicks off next week with a 75% chance of more rain with highs in the mid-70s, Monday night lows in the lower 60s, Tuesday a 65% chance of more rain with highs in the mid-70s, Tuesday night lows in the lower 60s, Wednesday a 35% chance of more rain is expected, highs around 80, Wednesday night lows in the lower 60s. That's your local news and weather. 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
1: If you came to us for the twang, well, you also got to take the heartache. 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

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I'll let you know what that is coming up here shortly.

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0: Do you think Buck Owens would have ever thought his music would be coming out of a smart speaker? 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
2: Taking a look at your Wilhelmina area weather forecast, we are looking at cloudy skies all day over Wilhelmina. Wind gusts reported by the National Weather Service up to 29 miles per hour. We've got a high today of 86 degrees and a low of 74 degrees. Tonight's lows are expected to be in the lower 70s going into a rainy Friday tomorrow. A 60% chance of rain and thunderstorms round out the week with highs in the mid-80s. That's your local weather forecast. This is Trey Youngdahl reporting.

blurred, their shirts all soaked with sweat. He's riding hard to catch that herd, but he ain't caught 'em yet. 'Cause they've got to ride forever on that range up in the sky. All the horses

0: Autograph Rock, Hooterville, the Mill Hall, they're all places where you made memories, and this is where you relive them. KQOR, Mena, Arkansas. 1021 The Mountain.
1: Special report from ABC News. I'm Michelle Franzen. At the Pentagon, hazmat crews on scene, and sections of the Pentagon are on lockdown after reports of an air quality issue. That, according to three officials, ABC News Chief Justice Correspondent Pierre Thomas says employees in sections of the high security building are now being told to shelter in place as hazmat crews investigate.
2: We want to emphasize we don't yet know what the sensitive is. We know that the monitors went off at the Pentagon based on what they're saying publicly at this moment. But again, the threat environment is so challenging because we've had a spike in politically motivated violence. We have province concerns with the ongoing conflict in Iran. There have been concerns about domestic incidents. There have been concerns about mass shootings.
1: The Pentagon spokesperson says a triggered system necessitated these precautionary measures. An ABC News contributor and former Homeland Security official, Elizabeth Newman, says it's standard protocol. This is ABC News.
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5: 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Also in the news, Southwest EMS is offering an emergency medical responder course designed to teach essential life-saving skills, including patient assessment, CPR, trauma care, and more, and hands-on training led by certified EMS instructors. You must be 18 years or older. A valid photo ID is required, and it's free for all volunteer fire departments and law enforcement officers held at Southwest EMS headquarters. 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Taking a look at your Mena area weather forecast, we are looking at cloudy skies over Mena all day today with a high of 86 degrees and a low of 74 degrees. We have wind gusts reported by the National Weather Service to be up to 29 miles per hour. Lows tonight are expected to be in the lower 70s, going into a rainy Friday tomorrow with a 60% chance of rain and thunderstorms. Tomorrow's forecast with highs in the mid-80s, tomorrow night lows in the lower 70s, and Saturday kicks off our weekend with a 70% chance of more rain and thunderstorms. Highs in the mid-80s, Saturday night lows in the lower 70s. Sunday brings a 70% chance of more rain and thunderstorms with highs on the Lord's Day in the lower 80s, Sunday night lows in the upper 60s, and Monday kicks off next week with a 75% chance of more rain with highs in the mid-70s, Monday night lows in the lower 60s, and Tuesday a 65% chance of more rain with highs in the mid-70s, Tuesday night lows in the lower 60s, and Wednesday a 35% chance of more rain is expected with highs in the mid-80s, with local news and weather. 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

0: 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These songs can put your mind in a cowboy hat, sitting at the counter, having breakfast at Dorothy's Diner. 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

0: We all know and love Alan Jackson, but do you know he worked as a car salesman, construction worker, and a forklift before he became famous? It was due to his wife, Denise. In 1985, she spotted Glen Campbell at an airport and handed him her husband's demo tape.
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2: Taking a look at your MENA area weather forecast, we are looking at cloudy skies all day over MENA. Wind gusts reported by the National Weather Service to be up to 29 miles per hour. Got a high today, 86 degrees, and a low of 74 degrees. Tonight's lows are expected to be in the lower 70s going into a rainy Friday tomorrow. 60% chance of rain and thunderstorms round out the weekly highs in the mid-80s. That's your local weather forecast. This is Trey Youngall reporting.

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2: Sections of the high security building are in lockdown. Their systems triggered an air quality incident. ABC's Rui Martinez says some workers sheltering in place until tests by hazmat crews are concluded.
3: This is a very large building. 23,000 people work here on any given day. And the Pentagon has five sides, five floors, five concentric rings. And we can be working in one of those ledge areas, one of those corners of the building, and be completely unaffected by something that's going on in another part of the building.
2: Secretary of State Marco Rubio announced the U.S. will sanction Cuba's state-owned gas and oil company, alleging Cuba's government was using it as a tool of repression and self-serving regime. In Mexico, protests ahead of the World Cup's first match in Mexico City tonight. Demonstrators using the high-profile event to bring light to various causes, including missing individuals. This is ABC News.
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6: And it is time to take a look at some weekly news and internet weather. This is Trey Youngdahl. First, the Mena Art Gallery had a reception over the weekend at the Ouachita Expressions Competition featuring artists local to the Ouachita region. The art is primarily a mix of paintings and photography with some artwork and a 3D piece or two, all of it created by some highly skilled creators. 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The show will be up at the Mena Art Gallery on the 4th of July. The Mena Art Gallery is open Tuesday through Saturday, 10 a.m. to 3 p.m., located at 607 Mena Street in Mena. You can get information by contacting Maggie at menaartgallery.org or 479-394-3880. You can also visit their website at menaartgallery.org for current information on upcoming shows, as well as information on how to enter into the show. Also in the news, Southwest EMS is offering an emergency medical responder course designed to teach essential life-saving skills, including patient assessment, CPR, trauma care, and more, hands-on training led by certified EMS instructors. You must be 18 years or older. A valid photo ID is required, and it's free for all volunteer fire departments and law enforcement officers held at Southwest EMS headquarters. The estimated start time is in August, with exact dates coming soon. Whether you're looking to serve your community or take your first step toward a career in emergency medicine, this course is a great opportunity to gain valuable knowledge and experience. 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Taking a look at your Mena area weather forecast, we are looking at cloudy skies over Mena all day today with a high of 86 degrees and a low of 74 degrees. Wind gusts reported by the National Weather Service to be up to 29 miles per hour. Lows tonight are expected to be in the lower 70s, going into a rainy Friday tomorrow with a 60% chance of rain and thunderstorms in tomorrow's forecast with highs in the mid-80s, all night lows in the lower 70s, and Saturday kicks off again with a 70% chance of more rain highs in the mid-80s, Saturday night lows in the lower 70s. Sunday brings a 70% chance of more rain and thunderstorms with highs on the Lord's Day in the lower 80s, Sunday night lows in the upper 60s. Monday kicks off next week with a 75% chance of more rain with highs in the mid-70s, Monday night lows in the lower 60s, and Tuesday a 65% chance of more rain with highs in the mid-70s, Tuesday night lows in the lower 60s, and Wednesday a 35% chance of more rain is expected with highs around 80. Wednesday night lows in the lower 60s. That's your local news and weather. 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

John Conley is in it for the love. I'm Ashley Blake, listening for all your great favorites. This is where the legends live. Tell your family and friends, just like Mary did. And then you tell me, AshleyBlake13 at yahoo.com. Keeping it rolling for you, Mary. Here's George Strait.

0: is a toe-tapping tune. Hopefully you're not tapping on the gas pedal cruising down the road today. It's pretty cool how you can listen right there on your smartphone, right? Feeling a little blue? Well, you might want to go swimming with the dolphins. There's some research that found spending an hour swimming each day, either by yourself or with one of your furry little friends or even no fur like the dolphins, will increase your happiness by 66%, and it stays up there. So those people who are doing some swimming and laps, they just might be onto something.
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8: Hey, quick question for you. When was the last time you changed your air filter on your AC unit? If it takes more than 3 seconds to remember, yeah, it's probably time. Got a room that's always hotter or colder than the rest of the house? That's usually airflow, not your imagination. And be honest, when's the last time your system had a checkup? Most people wait until something breaks, but it usually gives you warning signs first. A screech, bang, buzz, or gurgle is your unit's cry for help. Take a look outside, too. Is your unit carrying leaves and dirt? It needs space to breathe. I usually recommend about 12 to 18 inches all the way around. Car may be washed, but the AC is a little dusty. A small hose down goes a long way. Just a few simple things can make a big difference. This is Greg with Scott Kiersey Heat and Air. If you ever have a question or just want a second opinion, call me at 479-234-9600.

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From Big Fork to the Black Fork, KQOR 1021 The Mountain.

0: Graham Brown. Well, 1994 held the World Cup here in the U.S. and also an all-time attendance record of 3.5 million total spectators. But this year, it just started today, and it's going to be going on for a few weeks. Those matches in the tournament, it is expected to blow those numbers away. 80,000 fans in a lot of fields, so there's going to be a lot of spectators here in the U.S.
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2: Some people say a man is made out of mud. A poor man's made out of muscle and blood. 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A mind that's weak and a back that's

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3: Taking a look at your area weather forecast. We're looking at cloudy skies all day. Wind gusts from the Board of National Weather Service to be up to 29 miles per hour. We've got a high today of 86 degrees and a low of 74 degrees. Tonight's lows are expected to be in the lower 70s going into a rainy Friday tomorrow. A 60% chance of rain and thunderstorms to round out the week. Highs in the mid 80s. That's your local weather forecast. This is Trey Youngdahl reporting.

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2: ABC News, I'm Michelle Franzen. After growing bipartisan criticism over President Trump's acting DNI director choice, Bill Fulte, the president now says he's nominating current U.S. attorney and former SEC chair Jay Clayton to head the intelligence agency. The announcement follows both the House and Senate failing to pass extensions of FISA 702 that allows wiretaps to monitor foreign threats. Democrats say they were not voting due to Fulte's installation. President Trump now says he's calling off new military strikes against Iran if they didn't make a deal to end the war. Here's ABC's Karen Trump.
3: Now, there are a lot of questions because of this post. We have asked the White House for more clarity on this, have not received an answer yet, but it's not immediately clear what the president is saying was actually approved. Notably, at no point in this short post does he actually say deal, and he isn't providing details on what was agreed to.
2: Excitement building for the start of the World Cup. Tonight's first match in Mexico City between Mexico and South Africa. This is ABC News.
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6: 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Weather, this is Trey Youngdahl. 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The art is primarily a mixture of paintings and photography with some quilt work and 3D piece or two, all of it created by some highly skilled creators. 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Take your time and choose your favorite and vote for People's Choice Award. The show will be up at the Mena Art Gallery on the 4th of July. Mena Art Gallery is open Tuesday through Saturday, 10 a.m. and 3 p.m., located at 607 Mena Street in Mena. 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You can also visit their website at MenaArtGallery.org for current information on upcoming shows, as well as information on how to enter in the show. Also in the news, Southwest EMS is offering an emergency medical responder course designed to teach essential life-saving skills, including patient assessment, CPR, trauma care, and more. 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Taking a look at your Mena area weather forecast, we are looking at cloudy skies over Mena all day today with a high of 86 degrees and a low of 74 degrees, with wind gusts reported by the National Weather Service to be up to 29 miles per hour. The lows tonight are expected to be in the lower 70s, going into a rainy Friday tomorrow with a 60% chance of rain and thunderstorms. Tomorrow's forecast with highs in the mid-80s, tomorrow night lows in the lower 70s, and Saturday kicks off our weekend with a 70% chance with more rain and thunderstorms. Highs in the mid-80s, Saturday night lows in the lower 70s. Sunday brings a 70% chance of more rain and thunderstorms, with highs on the Lord's Day in the lower 80s. Sunday

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0: And what do you get? Well, some great country music, of course. Playing the country hits of the 70s, 80s, and 90s. 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

0: Carolina in the Pines, Michael Martin Murphy this afternoon. I love the banjo in there. Actually, one time I tried to learn how to play banjo, and I could not get coordinated because with maybe I'll try it again. You know what I'm saying? Try again.
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2: Taking a look at your weather forecast, we're looking at cloudy skies all day. You know, wind gusts reported by the National Weather Service to be up to 29 miles per hour. We've got a high today of 86 degrees and a low of 74 degrees. Tonight's lows are expected to be in the lower 70s going into a rainy Friday tomorrow. A 60% chance of rain and thunderstorms round out the week with highs in the mid-80s. That's your local weather forecast. This is Trey Youngdahl reporting.

0: Hall, the Mill Hall, they're all places where you made memories. And this is where you relive them. 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
1: Michelle Franz and President Trump nominating former SEC Chair Jay Clayton to be the next Director of National Intelligence. His current acting director, Bill Pulte, has received bipartisan backlash. Lawmakers in the House and Senate today rejecting measures to extend FISA's wiretap tool to monitor for overseas threats. Democratic Senator Adam Schiff on Clayton's nomination.
2: It doesn't solve the Pulte problem, and that is there's no way I can see the extension of this 702 surveillance authority while an acting DNI, Bill Pulte, if he's allowed to go forward, has access to that data.
1: President Trump claiming Iranian leaders have approved what he calls final points on a peace deal. The president did not offer details, but says he's calling off his threat to strike Iran targets if they didn't make a deal. Mexico kicking off the World Cup today with the match between Mexico and South Africa getting underway. The largest World Cup tournament being co-hosted by Mexico, Canada, and the U.S. This is ABC News.
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5: It's time to take a look at some local news. Andrew Weather, this is Trey Ungdahl. Up first, the Mena Art Gallery had a reception over the weekend for their Ouachita Expressions competition featuring artists local to the Ouachita region. The art is primarily a mixture of paintings and photography with some footwork in beauty.
0: If you came to us for the twang, well, you also gotta take the heartache. 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From Pine Ridge to Page. 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

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If you had not-

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0: when you dumped quarters into the Conan Q jukebox, this is the music you played. 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
1: ABC News, I'm Michelle Franzen. After weeks of stalled talks between the U.S. and Iran, President Trump once again announcing a deal is close. Here's ABC's Stephen Portnoy.
2: Earlier today, the president said in a social media post that he had canceled what he called the scheduled strikes and bombings against Iran for this evening. He said that discussion and final points have been in both concept and great detail, approved by all parties involved. He went on to name other countries in the region, but not Iran.
1: A source with knowledge of the negotiations tells ABC News the deal is very close as mediators have hit some breakthroughs. Separate efforts in the House and Senate failing today to pass short-term extensions of FISA authorities ahead authorizations ahead of tomorrow's deadline. Secretary of State Marco Rubio announced the U.S. will sanction Cuba's state-owned gas and oil company, alleging that Cuba's government is using it as a tool of repression and self-serving the regime. And stocks soaring and oil prices fell today on word the U.S. and Iran may close in on a deal. This is ABC News.
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5: 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This is Trey Youngdahl reporting. 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The art is primarily a mixture of paintings and photography with some quilt work in 3D piece or two, all of it created by some highly skilled creators. 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The show will be up at the Mena Art Gallery through the 4th of July. The Mena Art Gallery is open Tuesday through Saturday, 10 a.m. to 3 p.m., located at 607 Mena Street in Mena. 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Also in the news, Southwest EMS is offering an emergency medical responder course designed to teach essential life-saving skills, including patient assessment, CPR, trauma care, and more through hands-on training led by certified EMS instructors. You must be 18 years or older. 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Taking a look at your Mena area weather forecast, we are looking at cloudy skies over Mena all day today with a high of 86 degrees and a low of 74 degrees, with wind gusts reported by the National Weather Service to be up to 29 miles per hour. Lows tonight are expected to be in the lower 70s, going into a rainy Friday tomorrow with a 60% chance of rain and thunderstorms in tomorrow's forecast, with highs in the mid-80s. Tomorrow night, lows in the lower 70s. Then Saturday kicks off our weekend with a 70% chance of more rain and thunderstorms, with highs in the mid-80s. Saturday night, lows in the lower 70s. Sunday brings a 70% chance of more rain and thunderstorms, with highs on the Lord's Day in the lower 80s. Sunday night, lows in the upper 60s. Monday kicks off next week with a 75% chance of more rain, with highs in the mid-70s. Monday night, lows in the lower 60s. And Tuesday, a 65% chance of more rain, with highs in the mid-70s. Tuesday night, lows in the lower 60s. And Wednesday, a 35% chance of more rain is expected, with highs around 80. Wednesday night, lows in the upper 60s. That's your local news and weather. This is Trey Youngdahl reporting.
0: Country music is powerful stuff. These songs can put your mind in a cowboy hat, sitting at the counter, having breakfast at Dorothy's Diner. Yeah, country music's got you covered. 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

0: Linda Ronstadt, when will I be loved? I'm Mike Sheffield, just getting ready for some vacation time. Yeah, my wife has been asking me to go to Savannah, Georgia. So we'll be making a trek there at some point. It's so important to take time off. Make sure you get chances to do that. You know what I'm saying? You need to rest.
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1: From Lukenbach, Texas, to the streets of Bakersfield, the classic country hits are on 102.1 The Mountain.
2: Taking a look at your MENA area weather forecast, we are looking at cloudy skies all day over MENA, with wind gusts reported by the National Weather Service to be up to 29 miles per hour. We've got a high today of 86 degrees and a low of 74 degrees. Tonight's lows are expected to be in the lower 70s, going into a rainy Friday tomorrow. A 60% chance of rain and thunderstorms to round out the week, with highs in the mid-80s. That's your local weather forecast. This is Trey Youngdahl reporting.

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1: ABC News, I'm Michelle Franzen. President Trump calling off planned military strikes against Iran, saying there is an agreement on the final points. At the White House, the president was asked when the deal might be finalized.
2: It'll be soon. Maybe this weekend.
3: And has the Supreme Leader approved this deal, sir?
2: I understand the answer is yes.
1: The president also maintained Iran will not have a nuclear weapon. Iran has not responded to the announcement. After growing bipartisan criticism over President Trump's acting DNI director, Bill Pulte, the president says he's nominating current U.S. attorney and former SEC chair, Jay Clayton, to head the intelligence agency. That announcement follows both the House and Senate failing to pass extensions of FISA 702 that allows wiretaps to monitor for foreign threats. Democrats say they were not voting due to Pulte's installation. World Cup fever kicking off in Mexico City, Mexico beating South Africa 2-0 in the first match of the FIFA tournament. This is ABC News.
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6: 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This is Trey Youngdahl reporting. 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The show will be up at the Mena Art Gallery through the 4th of July. The Mena Art Gallery is open Tuesday through Saturday, 10 a.m. to 3 p.m., located at 607 Mena Street in Mena. You can get information by contacting Maggie at menaartgallery.org or 479-394-3880. You can also visit their website at menaartgallery.org for current information and upcoming shows, as well as information on how to enter in a show. Also in the news, Southwest EMS is offering an emergency medical responder course designed to teach essential life-saving skills, including patient assessment, CPR, trauma care, and more through hands-on training led by certified EMS instructors. You must be 18 years or older, valid photo ID is required, and it's free for all volunteer fire departments and law enforcement officers held at Southwest EMS headquarters. The estimated start time is in August, with exact dates coming soon. 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Taking a look at your Mena area weather forecast, we are looking at cloudy skies over Mena all day today with a high of 86 degrees and a low of 74 degrees, with wind gusts reported by the National Weather Service to be up to 29 miles per hour. Lows tonight are expected to be in the lower 70s, going into a rainy Friday tomorrow with a 60% chance of rain and thunderstorms in tomorrow's forecast with highs in the mid-80s. Tomorrow night, lows in the lower 70s. Then Saturday kicks off our weekend with a 70% chance of more rain and thunderstorms with highs in the mid-80s. Saturday night, lows in the lower 70s. Sunday brings a 70% chance of more rain and thunderstorms with highs on the Lord's Day in the lower 80s. Sunday night, lows in the upper 60s. Monday kicks off next week with a 75% chance of more rain with highs in the mid-70s. Monday night, lows in the lower 60s. And Tuesday, a 65% chance of more rain with highs in the mid-70s. Tuesday night, lows in the lower 60s. Wednesday, a 35% chance of more rain is expected with highs around 80. Wednesday night, lows in the upper 60s. That's your local news and weather. This is Trey Youngdahl reporting.
0: Country is the only kind of music where you hear rhymes like thank, drank, and hank. 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

0: Brothers this afternoon. Thank you. Thank you so much for listening. Do you know you are my sunshine? Yes, you are. Ricky Skaggs back there. Tammy Wynette. And you know what? Nitty Gritty Dirt Band. We're going to go fishing in the dark.
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0: Take It Away. It's Conway Twitty this afternoon. A little Fishing in the Dark with the Nitty Gritty Dirt Band and that great classic from Tammy Wynette, D-I-V-O-R-C-E. The queen of country music, Loretta Lynn. We'll be hearing from her in just a few minutes.
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2: Taking a look at your MENA area weather forecast, we are looking at cloudy skies all day over MENA with wind gusts reported by the National Weather Service to be up to 29 miles per hour. We've got a high today of 86 degrees and a low of 74 degrees. Tonight's lows are expected to be in the lower 70s going into a rainy Friday. Tomorrow, a 60% chance of rain and thunderstorms to round out the week with highs in the mid-80s. That's your local weather forecast. This is Trey Youngdahl reporting.

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1: ABC News, I'm Michelle Franzen. After weeks of stalled talks between the U.S. and Iran and strikes launched by both sides during the ceasefire, President Trump signaling a deal to end the war is close, he says, and could be signed as early as this weekend. ABC's Louis Martinez says we're also learning new details about the terms.
2: So the first details that we've gotten about this deal are coming from Israeli Prime Minister Bibi Netanyahu. But what we are talking about, according to Netanyahu, is the elimination of the removal of Iran's enriched uranium, the dismantling of Iran's uranium enrichment facilities, the limiting of their missile production, and the end of to support of Iran's proxies.
1: Following bipartisan criticism over President Trump's acting DNI director Bill Pulte, the president says he's nominating current U.S. attorney and former SEC chair Jay Clayton to oversee the intel agencies. He still has to be confirmed by the Senate. And volatile storms are sweeping across the Midwest tonight. This is ABC News.
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5: 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The show will be up at the Mena Art Gallery through the 4th of July. The Mena Art Gallery is open Tuesday through Saturday, 10 a.m. to 3 p.m., located at 607 Mena Street in Mena. You can get information by contacting Maggie at menaartgallery.org or 479-394-3880. You can also visit their website at menaartgallery.org for current information and upcoming shows, as well as information on how to enter in a show. Also in the news, Southwest EMS is offering an emergency medical responder course designed to teach essential life-saving skills, including patient assessment, CPR, trauma care, and more through hands-on training led by certified EMS instructors. You must be 18 years or older, valid photo ID is required, and it's free for all volunteer fire departments and law enforcement officers held at Southwest EMS headquarters. The estimated start time is in August, with exact dates coming soon. Whether you're looking to serve your community or take your first step toward a career in emergency medicine, this course is a great opportunity to gain valuable knowledge and experience. 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Taking a look at your Mena area weather forecast, we are looking at cloudy skies over Mena all day today with a high of 86 degrees and a low of 74 degrees, with wind gusts reported by the National Weather Service to be up to 29 miles per hour. Lows tonight are expected to be in the lower 70s, going into a rainy Friday tomorrow with a 60% chance of rain and thunderstorms in tomorrow's forecast, with highs in the mid-80s, tomorrow night lows in the lower 70s. Then Saturday kicks off our weekend with a 70% chance of more rain and thunderstorms, with highs in the mid-80s, Saturday night lows in the lower 70s. Sunday brings a 70% chance of more rain and thunderstorms, with highs on the Lord's Day in the lower 80s, Sunday night lows in the upper 60s. Monday kicks off next week with a 75% chance of more rain, with highs in the mid-70s, Monday night lows in the lower 60s, and Tuesday a 65% chance of more rain, with highs in the mid-70s, Tuesday night lows in the lower 60s, Wednesday a 35% chance of more rain is expected, with highs around 80. Wednesday night, lows in the upper 60s. That's your local news and weather. 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

0: game. Waylon Jennings for you this afternoon. Love that song. I never got to a Waylon Jennings concert. Man, I sure would have loved to, though. Oh, my gosh. Just how awesome that would have been. Man.
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0: It's Girls Night Out. Judd's for you. Maybe you're going to have a Girls Night Out tomorrow night or sometime this weekend. Enjoy. Have fun.
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2: Weather forecast, increasing clouds with rain likely and a chance of overnight thunderstorms, a low in the 70s tonight, about a quarter to a half inch of rain. Partly sunny day, rain likely and a chance of thunderstorms Friday, high in the mid-80s, average rainfall a quarter to a half inch. Partly cloudy Friday night with a low in the 70s. Mostly sunny, a slight chance of afternoon rain and thunderstorms Saturday, high of 88. That's your weather.

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